years can a mountain exist before it is washed to the sea? Yes, and how many years can some people exist before they're allowed to be free? 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

0: 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Paikallisten puolella.
1: Well, this car is automatic. 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
1: Savon Aalto.